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3: Moose weather for Algoma, Manitoulin.
4: We'll have a clear night tonight. Fog patches overnight down to 9. Monday, sun and cloud reaching 21. Sunny on Tuesday with a high again of 21.
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4: 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Highway 17 between Cutler and Spanish.
0: Moose weather for Algoma, Manitoulin.
5: We'll have a clear night tonight. Fog patches overnight down to 9. Monday, sun and cloud reaching 21. Sunny on Tuesday with a high again of 21.
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1: Fall is when the squirrels become hoarders. 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
3: We'll have a clear night tonight. Fog patches overnight down to 9. Monday, sun and cloud reaching 21. Sunny on Tuesday with a high again of 21.
0: 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Algoma, Manitoulin's biggest variety.

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3: 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Highway 17 between Cutler and Spanish.
0: Moose weather for Algoma, Manitoulin.
4: We'll have a clear night tonight. Fog patches overnight down to 9. Monday, sun and cloud reaching 21. Sunny on Tuesday with a high again of 21.
0: 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Algoma, Manitoulin's biggest variety.

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3: Moose weather for Algoma, Manitoulin.
4: We'll have a clear night tonight. Fog patches overnight down to 9. Monday, sun and cloud reaching 21. Sunny on Tuesday with a high again of 21.
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9: 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Highway 17 between Cutler and Spanish.
0: Moose weather for Algoma, Manitoulin.
10: We'll have a clear night tonight. Fog patches overnight down to 9. Monday, sun and cloud reaching 21. Sunny on Tuesday with a high again of 21.
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2: We'll have a clear night tonight, fog patches overnight down to 9. Monday, sun and cloud reaching 21. Sunny on Tuesday with a high again of 21.
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If so, the Moose is what everyone's talking about. 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

0: 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I mean, seriously, 8-track? Algoma Manitoulin's biggest variety. 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

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I mean, seriously, 8-track? Algoma Manitoulin's biggest variety. 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
1: Good morning. I'm Ty Demera. The Espanola Royal Canadian Legion Branch 39 is hosting the all-candidates debate for municipal office this evening. Town CAO Joe Burke is working with the Legion on organizing the event and says they will be bringing in sound and digital equipment later today. He says if tests go well, they will live stream the debate, but encourages everyone to attend. Doors open around 6:30 p.m. with the debate running from 7 p.m. to 9 p.m. at the Legion Hall at 370 Annette Street. Students from A.B. Ellis Public School will be hosting their own 44th Terry Fox Run today. The students will take part in the walk at the Oval at the Espanola Regional Recreation Complex. As of last night, they were over halfway to their $5,000 goal. Several schools throughout the North Shore Corridor and Manitoulin Island have hosted or are hosting similar events in support of the Terry Fox Foundation. The Espanola Regional Recreation Complex and the adjacent track and field oval were abuzz with activity last Friday as part of the third annual Harvest Day hosted by Noche Muente. Students from Espanola High School and A.B. Ellis Public School, as well as the public, took in a variety of displays showing traditional indigenous arts, crafts, and food production. Participants were able to learn hunting skills with hoops and crossbows, see how natural ingredients like blueberries and duck could be tasty and nutritious, as well as crafting tie-dye shirts and more.
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1: In Elliott Lake, sunny today with temperatures around 9 this morning and reaching a high of 22 this afternoon. Overnight, clear skies and 9. And then Tuesday, sunny and temperatures reaching a high of 21. Meanwhile, on the island, sunny today with temperatures around 12 this morning and reaching a high of 21 this afternoon. Overnight, clear skies and 12. And then Tuesday, sunny and temperatures reaching a high of 20.
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0: Wicked game, 94-1 and 98-7, Moose FM. And coming up, we'll talk about Kraft Dinners officially got off the rails. And this time you can drink it. It looks like Kraft Heinz teamed up with Toronto Pop Company. They made this limited edition mac and cheese flavored cream soda. You may have seen this online, but we'll talk more about that later in the show. Also, a three-clue trivia question today. We'll give you three clues. You got to guess what those three things have in common for a chance to win a Moose FM swag bag. And we'll talk about the best TV shows of the 21st century so far, according to a survey of television industry workers by the New York Times. We'll see if your favorites are on there, and a lot more on the way.
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0: In Elliott Lake, sunny today with temperatures around 9 this morning and reaching a high of 22 this afternoon. Overnight, clear skies and 9, and then Tuesday, sunny and temperatures reaching a high of 21. Meanwhile, on the island, sunny today with temperatures around 12 this morning and reaching a high of 21 this afternoon. Overnight, clear skies and 12. And then Tuesday, sunny and temperatures reaching a high of 20.
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1: Good morning. I'm Ty Demera. The Espanola Royal Canadian Legion Branch 39 is hosting the All Candidates Debate for Municipal Office this evening. Town CAO Joe Burke is working with the Legion on organizing the event and says they will be bringing in sound and digital equipment later today. He says if tests go well, they will live stream the debate, but encourages everyone to attend. Doors open around 6:30 p.m. with the debate running from 7 p.m. to 9 p.m. at the Legion Hall at 370 Annette Street. Students from A.B. Ellis Public School will be hosting their own 44th Terry Fox Run today. The students will take part in the walk at the Oval at the Espanola Regional Recreation Complex. As of last night, they were over halfway to their $5,000 goal. Several schools throughout the North Shore Corridor and Manitoulin Island have hosted or are hosting similar events in support of the Terry Fox Foundation. The Espanola Regional Recreation Complex and the adjacent track and field oval were abuzz with activity last Friday as part of the third annual Harvest Day hosted by Noche Muente. Students from Espanola High School and A.B. Ellis Public School, as well as the public, took in a variety of displays showing traditional indigenous arts, crafts, and food production. Participants were able to learn hunting skills with hoops and crossbows, see how natural ingredients like blueberries and duck could be tasty and nutritious, as well as crafting tie-dye shirts and more.
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1: In Elliott Lake, sunny today with temperatures around 9 this morning and reaching a high of 22 this afternoon. Overnight, clear skies and 9, and then Tuesday, sunny and temperatures reaching a high of 21. Meanwhile, on the island, sunny today with temperatures around 12 this morning and reaching a high of 21 this afternoon. Overnight, clear skies and 12, and then Tuesday, sunny and temperatures reaching a high of 20.
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0: Starts with their cover of What About Love, originally recorded by Canadian rock band Toronto in 1982, and then Heart recorded theirs in 1985. Thanks for tuning in to 94.1 Moose FM. And this website we keep telling you about, madeandplayedincanada.ca, where over 500 Canadian artists have uploaded their original music on there now. If you want to search by location on there and find the artists from our local area that have uploaded music, just check it out. 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You can just put Ontario in there. And then you'll see artists from Sudbury. We got some from Blind River on there, Elliott Lake, Espanola, and the surrounding area. So much great music to discover and check out at madeandplayedincanada.ca. And if you've got some songs of your own, some original music you want to upload and get some ears on it, you can do that for free at madeandplayedincanada.ca.
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0: Paralyzer by Finger 11 on 94.1 Moose FM. And what are some weird things that make you happy as you get older? Like maybe you didn't appreciate them as much when you were younger, but now just some simple things that bring you joy. I got a list here of some examples, like writing with a nice pen, something satisfying about that, or freshly cleaned sheets, cleaning the dryer lint screen, another satisfying one, or using your favorite spatula. Can't beat that feeling. Or one of my personal favorites, enjoying a cup of coffee before anyone else wakes up. Or what are some weird things that make you happy as an adult or as you got older, you appreciated that more? Feel free to send in a text.
1: I put my summer clothes in storage for the winter. Now my closet looks like a witness protection program for t-shirts.
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7: In Elliott Lake, sunny today with temperatures around 9 this morning and reaching a high of 22 this afternoon. Overnight, clear skies and 9, and then Tuesday, sunny and temperatures reaching a high of 21. Meanwhile, on the island, sunny today with temperatures around 12 this morning and reaching a high of 21 this afternoon. Overnight, clear skies and 12, and then Tuesday, sunny and temperatures reaching a high of 20.
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1: Good morning. I'm Ty Demera. The Espanola Royal Canadian Legion Branch 39 is hosting the all-candidates debate for municipal office this evening. Town CAO Joe Burke is working with the Legion on organizing the event and says they will be bringing in sound and digital equipment later today. He says if tests go well, they will live stream the debate, but encourages everyone to attend. Doors open around 6:30 p.m. with the debate running from 7 p.m. to 9 p.m. at the Legion Hall at 370 Annette Street. Students from A.B. Ellis Public School will be hosting their own 44th Terry Fox Run today. The students will take part in the walk at the Oval at the Espanola Regional Recreation Complex. As of last night, they were over halfway to their $5,000 goal. Several schools throughout the North Shore Corridor and Manitoulin Island have hosted or are hosting similar events in support of the Terry Fox Foundation. The Espanola Regional Recreation Complex and the adjacent track and field oval were abuzz with activity last Friday as part of the third annual Harvest Day hosted by Noj Muente. Students from Espanola High School and A.B. Ellis Public School, as well as the public, took in a variety of displays showing traditional Indigenous arts, crafts, and food production. Participants were able to learn hunting skills with hoops and crossbows, see how natural ingredients like blueberries and duck could be tasty and nutritious, as well as crafting tie-dye shirts and more.
0: 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Moose weather for Algoma, Manitoulin.
1: In Elliott Lake, sunny today with temperatures around 9 this morning and reaching a high of 22 this afternoon. Overnight, clear skies and 9. And then Tuesday, sunny and temperatures reaching a high of 21. Meanwhile, on the island, sunny today with temperatures around 12 this morning and reaching a high of 21 this afternoon. Overnight, clear skies and 12. And then Tuesday, sunny and temperatures reaching a high of 20.
0: 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Algoma, Manitoulin's biggest variety.

0: 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And here's some trivia.
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0: All right, so been a while since we've had one of these three clue trivia questions. We'll give you three clues. You got to guess what these three things have in common. And your clues today are a fan, an ice skate, and a shoulder. So a fan, an ice skate, and a shoulder. What do those three things have in common? Call or text 705-848-2567 or check out the trivia question on our Facebook page. We'll post it up there as well. Get the right answer for a chance to win a Moose FM swag bag, and Friday we'll announce the winner.
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0: All I Need is a Miracle by Mike and the Mechanics on 94.1 Mix FM. And what's your take on this list? It's a list of the best TV shows of the 21st century so far. And this according to a survey of television industry workers by the New York Times among shows that debuted from January 1st, 2000 onward. And we'll start at the top of the list, work our way down. But number one, the best TV show of the 21st century so far, according to this, was Breaking Bad. And I got no problem with that one being there. One of my favorite shows of all time. And that was followed by The Wire, Mad Men, Succession, Fleabag, Game of Thrones, Veep, 30 Rock, Curb Your Enthusiasm, and Atlanta. And just so you know, The Sopranos isn't eligible because it debuted in 1999. I'm pretty sure that would be on there, almost positive. But yeah, I guess just missed the cut being from 1999. These were from 2000 onward, this list. And I would have more of an opinion on this, but a lot of shows on this list I haven't finished watching yet. I'm just going to throw this one out there, though. How about Better Call Saul? Where's that on the list?
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1: Moose weather for Algoma, Manitoulin.
0: In Elliott Lake, sunny today with temperatures around 9 this morning and reaching a high of 22 this afternoon. Overnight, clear skies and 9. And then Tuesday, sunny and temperatures reaching a high of 21. Meanwhile, on the island, sunny today with temperatures around 12 this morning and reaching a high of 21 this afternoon. Overnight, clear skies and 12. And then Tuesday, sunny and temperatures reaching a high of 20.
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1: Good morning. I'm Ty Demera. The Espanola Royal Canadian Legion Branch 39 is hosting the All Candidates Debate for Municipal Office this evening. Town CAO Joe Burke is working with the Legion on organizing the event and says they will be bringing in sound and digital equipment later today. He says if tests go well, they will live stream the debate, but encourages everyone to attend. Doors open around 6:30 p.m. with the debate running from 7 p.m. to 9 p.m. at the Legion Hall at 370 Annette Street. Students from A.B. Ellis Public School will be hosting their own 44th Terry Fox Run today. The students will take part in the walk at the Oval at the Espanola Regional Recreation Complex. As of last night, they were over halfway to their $5,000 goal. Several schools throughout the North Shore Corridor and Manitoulin Island have hosted or are hosting similar events in support of the Terry Fox Foundation. The Espanola Regional Recreation Complex and the adjacent track and field oval were abuzz with activity last Friday as part of the third annual Harvest Day hosted by Noche Muente. Students from Espanola High School and A.B. Ellis Public School, as well as the public, took in a variety of displays showing traditional indigenous arts, crafts, and food production. Participants were able to learn hunting skills with hoops and crossbows, see how natural ingredients like blueberries and duck could be tasty and nutritious, as well as crafting tie-dye shirts and more.
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1: In sports, the Toronto Blue Jays season ended yesterday afternoon with a 5-1 victory over the Cincinnati Reds. The Jays finished last in the American League East Division standings with a 79-83 record. And in the NFL 8 game, the Denver Broncos beat the Los Angeles Rams 30-26.
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1: In Elliott Lake, sunny today with temperatures around 9 this morning and reaching a high of 22 this afternoon. Overnight, clear skies and 9. And then Tuesday, sunny and temperatures reaching a high of 21. Meanwhile, on the island, sunny today with temperatures around 12 this morning and reaching a high of 21 this afternoon. Overnight, clear skies and 12. And then Tuesday, sunny and temperatures reaching a high of 20.
0: Our dress code includes everything from bell bottoms to parachute pants to flannel. The biggest variety, the Moose.

0: by Genesis 94.1 Moose FM. And this craft dinner officially gone off the rails this time because we've talked about some of their crazy flavors they've had of craft dinner in the past. But this time, you can drink it. So Kraft Heinz has teamed up with Toronto pop company Solly's Craft Soda, and they created this limited edition mac and cheese flavored cream soda. You may have seen pictures of this online. It's gone viral on the internet. And they're saying that this new drink, it's being billed as a conversation starting soda. So yeah, judging by social media, it certainly is. A lot of people calling this combination diabolical. Others were just intrigued by it. One wrote, y'all are sick. Save me one in brackets. And this is what it says about it too. It says, the drink with a taste inspired by KD's signature cheesy flavor is available online for $2.95 a can. And with 8 and 24 packs also available. I can't imagine too many people are buying a 2-4 of craft dinner soda, but you never know. In October, there's some retailers that'll carry it too. It's supposed to hit some store shelves because apparently drinking your KD is the next logical step after eating it now. But it's going to be weird adding ketchup to a drink, is it not?
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0: 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And don't forget, if you've got an event coming up now that we're into the fall, whether it's a fall event or a winter event down the road, we can help share the word about that. 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
1: In Elliott Lake, sunny today with temperatures around 9 this morning and reaching a high of 22 this afternoon. Overnight, clear skies at 9, and then Tuesday, sunny and temperatures reaching a high of 21. Meanwhile, on the island, sunny today with temperatures around 12 this morning and reaching a high of 21 this afternoon. Overnight, clear skies at 12, and then Tuesday, sunny and temperatures reaching a high of 20.
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1: Good morning. I'm Ty Demera. The Espanola Royal Canadian Legion Branch 39 is hosting the all-candidates debate for municipal office this evening. Town CAO Joe Burke is working with the Legion on organizing the event and says they will be bringing in sound and digital equipment later today. He says if tests go well, they will live stream the debate, but encourages everyone to attend. Doors open around 6:30 p.m. with the debate running from 7 p.m. to 9 p.m. at the Legion Hall at 370 Annette Street. Students from A.B. Ellis Public School will be hosting their own 44th Terry Fox Run today. The students will take part in the walk at the Oval at the Espanola Regional Recreation Complex. As of last night, they were over halfway to their $5,000 goal. Several schools throughout the North Shore Corridor and Manitoulin Island have hosted or are hosting similar events in support of the Terry Fox Foundation. The Espanola Regional Recreation Complex and the adjacent track and field oval were abuzz with activity last Friday as part of the third annual Harvest Day hosted by Noche Muente. Students from Espanola High School and A.B. Ellis Public School, as well as the public, took in a variety of displays showing traditional indigenous arts, crafts, and food production. Participants were able to learn hunting skills with hoops and crossbows, see how natural ingredients like blueberries and duck could be tasty and nutritious, as well as crafting tie-dye shirts and more.
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1: In sports, the Toronto Blue Jays season ended yesterday afternoon with a 5-1 victory over the Cincinnati Reds. The Jays finished last in the American League East Division standings with a 79-83 record. And in the NFL 8 game, the Denver Broncos beat the Los Angeles Rams 30-26.
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1: In Elliott Lake, sunny today with temperatures around 9 this morning and reaching a high of 22 this afternoon. Overnight, clear skies and 9, and then Tuesday, sunny and temperatures reaching a high of 21. Meanwhile, on the island, sunny today with temperatures around 12 this morning and reaching a high of 21 this afternoon. Overnight, clear skies and 12, and then Tuesday, sunny and temperatures reaching a high of 20.
0: Now

good feeling. 94.1 and 98.7 Moose FM. It's been a while since we've had one of these trivia questions. We had a three-clue trivia question today where we give you three clues. You got to guess what these three things have in common for a chance to win a Moose FM swag bag that on Friday we'll announce the winner of. And just in case you missed it, the three clues today were a fan, an ice skate, and a shoulder. So a fan as in a ceiling fan, an ice skate, like how hockey players use an ice skate, and then a shoulder, like the thing above your arm, your shoulder. So a fan, an ice skate, and a shoulder. What do those three things have in common? That's today's Moose Impossible Trivia Challenge question. Take a guess on Facebook. The question's up there if you want to review it. Or just call or text 705-848-2567. Get the right answer for a chance to win a swag bag. I've got

0: Ordinary Day by Great Big C on Algoma Manitoulin's biggest variety, 94.1 Moose FM. And always keeping an eye on the world records being broken. And here's another one. I guess 78 golfers named Mark teed off together to set a world record. So the group gathered at Royal Blackheath Golf Club in London for a special competition supporting Prostate Cancer UK. And among them were actually Olympic swimmer Mark Foster and former soccer star Mark Bright. A great name for the event, too. They call it, it's named On Your Marks. So that was the idea of Mark Taylor, who was diagnosed with prostate cancer in 2022 and has since raised more than £300,000 for the charity. And pretty cool, too, that it was at Royal Blackheath Golf Club that was established back in 1608. It's England's oldest golf club. And yeah, with 78 golfers named Mark there teeing off together, setting that world record. I guess you could say that they really made their mark.
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0: In Elliott Lake, sunny today with temperatures around 9 this morning and reaching a high of 22 this afternoon. Overnight, clear skies and 9. And then Tuesday, sunny and temperatures reaching a high of 21. Meanwhile, on the island, sunny today with temperatures around 12 this morning and reaching a high of 21 this afternoon. Overnight, clear skies and 12. And then Tuesday, sunny and temperatures reaching a high of 20.
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1: Good morning. I'm Ty Demera. The Espanola Royal Canadian Legion Branch 39 is hosting the all-candidates debate for municipal office this evening. Town CAO Joe Burke is working with the Legion on organizing the event and says they will be bringing in sound and digital equipment later today. He says if tests go well, they will live stream the debate, but encourages everyone to attend. Doors open around 6:30 p.m. with the debate running from 7 p.m. to 9 p.m. at the Legion Hall at 370 Annette Street. Students from A.B. Ellis Public School will be hosting their own 44th Terry Fox Run today. The students will take part in the walk at the Oval at the Espanola Regional Recreation Complex. As of last night, they were over halfway to their $5,000 goal. Several schools throughout the North Shore Corridor and Manitoulin Island have hosted or are hosting similar events in support of the Terry Fox Foundation. The Espanola Regional Recreation Complex and the adjacent track and field oval were abuzz with activity last Friday as part of the third annual Harvest Day hosted by Noche Muente. Students from Espanola High School and A.B. Ellis Public School, as well as the public, took in a variety of displays showing traditional indigenous arts, crafts, and food production. Participants were able to learn hunting skills with hoops and crossbows, see how natural ingredients like blueberries and duck could be tasty and nutritious, as well as crafting tie-dye shirts and more.
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1: In sports, the Toronto Blue Jays season ended yesterday afternoon with a 5-1 victory over the Cincinnati Reds. The Jays finished last in the American League East Division standings with a 79-83 record. And in the NFL 8 game, the Denver Broncos beat the Los Angeles Rams 30-26.
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1: In Elliott Lake, sunny today with temperatures around 9 this morning and reaching a high of 22 this afternoon. Overnight, clear skies and 9. And then Tuesday, sunny and temperatures reaching a high of 21. Meanwhile, on the island, sunny today with temperatures around 12 this morning and reaching a high of 21 this afternoon. Overnight, clear skies and 12. And then Tuesday, sunny and temperatures reaching a high of 20.
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0: by Lady Gaga on 94.1 Moose FM. And this might be good to talk about on a Monday. It's about if you want a better sleep, research is suggesting you might have to work harder for it. So research suggesting that people who start a regular exercise routine are 37% more likely to feel rested, while those who stick with the habit have a 23% higher likelihood of sleeping better. And they say that everyday movement, like walking through the grocery store or taking out the garbage or taking the stairs, it still counts. But consistent structured workouts appear to provide greater benefits. So they're saying that regular exercise, it might help the body manage stress and regulate sleep. So if you're having problems sleeping, you might want to trade counting sheep for counting reps. Or just be like me and get your exercise by tossing and turning for 8 hours a night.
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0: was just 18, but didn't record it until quite a few years later in 83 for his Cuts Like a Knife album. It's Straight from the Heart on 94.1 Moose FM. And Bryan Adams himself might tell you all about writing that song. He's got a ton of great stories he's sharing about his career during the Bryan Adams radio show right here on 94.1 Moose FM. 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
0: In Elliott Lake, sunny today with temperatures around 9 this morning and reaching a high of 22 this afternoon. Overnight, clear skies and 9, and then Tuesday, sunny and temperatures reaching a high of 21. Meanwhile, on the island, sunny today with temperatures around 12 this morning and reaching a high of 21 this afternoon. Overnight, clear skies and 12. And then Tuesday, sunny and temperatures reaching a high of 20.
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1: Good morning. I'm Ty Demera. The Espanola Royal Canadian Legion Branch 39 is hosting the all-candidates debate for municipal office this evening. Town CAO Joe Burke is working with the Legion on organizing the event and says they will be bringing in sound and digital equipment later today. He says if tests go well, they will live stream the debate, but encourages everyone to attend. Doors open around 6:30 p.m. with the debate running from 7 p.m. to 9 p.m. at the Legion Hall at 370 Annette Street. Students from A.B. Ellis Public School will be hosting their own 44th Terry Fox Run today. The students will take part in the walk at the Oval at the Espanola Regional Recreation Complex. As of last night, they were over halfway to their $5,000 goal. Several schools throughout the North Shore Corridor and Manitoulin Island have hosted or are hosting similar events in support of the Terry Fox Foundation. The Espanola Regional Recreation Complex and the adjacent track and field oval were abuzz with activity last Friday as part of the third annual Harvest Day hosted by Noge Muente. Students from Espanola High School and A.B. Ellis Public School, as well as the public, took in a variety of displays showing traditional indigenous arts, crafts, and food production. Participants were able to learn hunting skills with hoops and crossbows, see how natural ingredients like blueberries and duck could be tasty and nutritious, as well as crafting tie-dye shirts and more.
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1: In sports, the Toronto Blue Jays season ended yesterday afternoon with a 5-1 victory over the Cincinnati Reds. The Jays finished last in the American League East Division standings with a 79-83 record. And in the NFL 8 game, the Denver Broncos beat the Los Angeles Rams 30-26.
0: Moose winner for Algoma, Manitoulin.
1: In Elliott Lake, sunny today with temperatures around 9 this morning and reaching a high of 22 this afternoon. Overnight, clear skies and 9. And then Tuesday, sunny and temperatures reaching a high of 21. Meanwhile, on the island, sunny today with temperatures around 12 this morning and reaching a high of 21 this afternoon. Overnight, clear skies and 12. And then Tuesday, sunny and temperatures reaching a high of 20.

0: back 94.1 Moose FM. And let's see what this answer was to our Moose Impossible Trivia Challenge question. Now, we asked you about these three clues. We gave you three clues and asked, what do these three things have in common? And your clues today were a fan, an ice skate, and a shoulder. So a fan is in a ceiling fan, an ice skate like hockey players use, and then a shoulder like the one you got on your arm. So what do those three things have in common? A fan, an ice skate, and a shoulder. And the answer we were looking for was they all have blades. As in the fan blades on a fan, an ice skate, it's got blades in it so you can cut into the ice. And then a shoulder, as in your shoulder blade. If you got this one correct, you got a chance to win a Moose FM swag bag. And on Friday, we'll announce our winner.
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0: Don't Let Me Down by the Chainsmokers, 94.1 Moose FM, Algoma, Manitoulin's biggest variety. And this, according to a psychiatrist and author, Dr. Sue Varma, she's saying, instead of making another list of things you want to accomplish or tasks that you want to complete, try creating what she calls a reverse bucket list. So it's a record of what you've already achieved. She says that if you ask yourself what you're grateful for and which goals you've already checked off, looking back at your accomplishments can shift your focus away from what's still unfinished and toward how far you've come. It can also serve as a useful reminder that you're capable of tackling challenges and achieving more than you may give yourself credit for. So sometimes a little perspective is all it takes to appreciate your progress, she says. And yeah, sounds like my favorite kind of bucket list or to-do list, full of things that are already done.
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1: Moose weather for Algoma, Manitoulin.
0: In Elliott Lake, sunny today with temperatures around 9 this morning and reaching a high of 22 this afternoon. Overnight, clear skies and 9. And then Tuesday, sunny and temperatures reaching a high of 21. Meanwhile, on the island, sunny today with temperatures around 12 this morning and reaching a high of 21 this afternoon. Overnight, clear skies and 12. And then Tuesday, sunny and temperatures reaching a high of 20.
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Jeopardy, 94.1 and 98.7 Moose FM, Algoma Manic Tulin's biggest variety. And this is for the dog owners out there, dog lovers out there. Some fun facts about dogs from 2012, this looks like. So engineers back then at Georgia Tech, they were using some high-speed cameras to film wet dogs shaking themselves dry after being in a lake or after getting wet in the pool or wherever. And they found that a dog can get rid of about 70% of the water on its fur in just 4 seconds. So shaking roughly 4 times a second. And they say that the secret is loose skin, which whips back and forth with much larger motion than the body underneath it, helping fling more water away. And the researchers even built a robotic wet dog shake simulator. And they say the findings could eventually help inspire better drying technology, including self-drying cameras and robots. But still no explanation so far of why a dog waits until he's right beside his owner to be.

0: 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Always will be. 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

0: Very superstitious. That's Superstition by Stevie Wonder on 94.1 Moves FM. And nice to see the leaves changing color out there. 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
0: In Elliott Lake, sunny today with temperatures around 9 this morning and reaching a high of 22 this afternoon. Overnight, clear skies and 9, and then Tuesday, sunny and temperatures reaching a high of 21. Meanwhile, on the island, sunny today with temperatures around 12 this morning and reaching a high of 21 this afternoon. Overnight, clear skies and 12. And then Tuesday, sunny and temperatures reaching a high of 20.
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5: At Elliott Lake, sunny today with temperatures reaching a high of 22 this afternoon. Overnight, clear skies and 9. And then Tuesday, sunny and temperatures reaching a high of 21. Meanwhile, on the island, sunny today with temperatures reaching a high of 21 this afternoon. Overnight, clear skies and 12. And then Tuesday, sunny and temperatures reaching a high of 20.
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4: At Elliott Lake, sunny today with temperatures reaching a high of 22 this afternoon. Overnight, clear skies and 9. And then Tuesday, sunny and temperatures reaching a high of 21. Meanwhile, on the island, sunny today with temperatures reaching a high of 21 this afternoon. Overnight, clear skies and 12. And then Tuesday, sunny and temperatures reaching a high of 20.
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6: At Elliott Lake, sunny today with temperatures reaching a high of 22 this afternoon. Overnight, clear skies and 9. And then Tuesday, sunny and temperatures reaching a high of 21. Meanwhile, on the island, sunny today with temperatures reaching a high of 21 this afternoon. Overnight, clear skies and 12. And then Tuesday, sunny and temperatures reaching a high of 20.
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0: The Moose, 94.1. Algoma, Manitoulin's biggest variety.
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9: At Elliott Lake, sunny today with temperatures reaching a high of 22 this afternoon. Overnight, clear skies and 9. And then Tuesday, sunny and temperatures reaching a high of 21. Meanwhile, on the island, sunny today with temperatures reaching a high of 21 this afternoon. Overnight, clear skies and 12. And then Tuesday, sunny and temperatures reaching a high of 20.
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1: Good afternoon. I'm Ty Deborah. The 5th Annual Art of Gold Radiothon on our sister station, the Moose 99.3 FM CJJM Espanola, is a small part of the Northern Ontario Families of Children with Cancer fundraiser held every year. Thanks to the generosity of the Beer Store and the Lee Valley Autumn Leaf Senior Group, the Radiothon raised $5,320. The funds raised go to assisting families with financial, mental, and physical supports while on their cancer journey, and just as important, the aftercare of the children. The NOFCC exceeded its goal at this weekend's fundraiser, raising over $82,000, and the committee extends a thank you to everyone who made this year's gathering a success. Students from ABLS Public School will be hosting their own 44th Terry Fox Run today. The students will take part in the walk at the Oval at the Espanola Regional Recreation Complex. As of last night, they were over halfway to their $1,000 goal. Several schools throughout the North Shore Corridor and Manitoulin Island have hosted or are hosting similar events in support of the Terry Fox Foundation. The Espanola Regional Recreation Complex and the adjacent track and field oval were abuzz with activity last Friday as part of the third annual Harvest Day hosted by Nojima Wintag. Students from Espanola High School and ABLS Public School, as well as the public, took in a variety of displays showing traditional Indigenous arts, crafts, and food production. Participants were able to learn hunting skills with hoops and crossbows, see how natural ingredients like blueberries and duck could be tasty and nutritious, as well as crafting tie-dye shirts and more.
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1: In sports, the Toronto Blue Jays season ended yesterday afternoon with a 5-1 victory over the Cincinnati Reds. The Jays finished last in the American League East Division standings with a 79-83 record. And in the NFL 8 game, the Denver Broncos beat the Los Angeles Rams 30-26.
0: Moose weather for Algoma, Manitoulin.
1: At Elliott Lake, sunny today with temperatures reaching a high of 22 this afternoon. Overnight, clear skies and 9. And then Tuesday, sunny and temperatures reaching a high of 21. Meanwhile, on the island, sunny today with temperatures reaching a high of 21 this afternoon. Overnight, clear skies and 12. And then Tuesday, sunny and temperatures reaching a high of 20.
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4: At Elliott Lake, sunny today with temperatures reaching a high of 22 this afternoon. Overnight, clear skies and 9. And then Tuesday, sunny and temperatures reaching a high of 21. Meanwhile, on the island, sunny today with temperatures reaching a high of 21 this afternoon. Overnight, clear skies and 12. And then Tuesday, sunny and temperatures reaching a high of 20.
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5: And Elliott Lake, sunny today with temperatures reaching a high of 22 this afternoon. Overnight, clear skies and 9. And then Tuesday, sunny and temperatures reaching a high of 21. Meanwhile, on the island, sunny today with temperatures reaching a high of 21 this afternoon. Overnight, clear skies and 12. And then Tuesday, sunny and temperatures reaching a high of 20.
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9: At Elliott Lake, sunny today with temperatures reaching a high of 22 this afternoon. Overnight, clear skies and 9. And then Tuesday, sunny and temperatures reaching a high of 21. Meanwhile, on the island, sunny today with temperatures reaching a high of 21 this afternoon. Overnight, clear skies and 12. And then Tuesday, sunny and temperatures reaching a high of 20.
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12: And Elliott Lake, sunny today with temperatures reaching a high of 22 this afternoon. Overnight, clear skies and 9. And then Tuesday, sunny and temperatures reaching a high of 21. Meanwhile, on the island, sunny today with temperatures reaching a high of 21 this afternoon. Overnight, clear skies and 12. And then Tuesday, sunny and temperatures reaching a high of 20.
13: 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Algoma Manitoulin's biggest variety.

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Are water coolers still a thing? If so, the Moose is what everyone's talking about. Algoma Manitoulin's biggest variety. 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
8: At Elliott Lake, sunny today with temperatures reaching a high of 22 this afternoon. Overnight, clear skies and 9. And then Tuesday, sunny and temperatures reaching a high of 21. Meanwhile, on the island, sunny today with temperatures reaching a high of 21 this afternoon. Overnight, clear skies and 12. And then Tuesday, sunny and temperatures reaching a high of 20.
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5: And Elliott Lake, sunny today with temperatures reaching a high of 22 this afternoon. Overnight, clear skies and 9. And then Tuesday, sunny and temperatures reaching a high of 21. Meanwhile, on the island, sunny today with temperatures reaching a high of 21 this afternoon. Overnight, clear skies and 12. And then Tuesday, sunny and temperatures reaching a high of 20.
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0: Moose weather for Algoma, Manitoulin.
4: And Elliott Lake, sunny today with temperatures reaching a high of 22 this afternoon. Overnight, clear skies and 9. And then Tuesday, sunny and temperatures reaching a high of 21. Meanwhile, on the island, sunny today with temperatures reaching a high of 21 this afternoon. Overnight, clear skies and 12. And then Tuesday, sunny and temperatures reaching a high of 20.
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0: 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Except 8-track. I mean, seriously, 8-track? 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
5: At Elliott Lake, sunny today with temperatures reaching a high of 22 this afternoon. Overnight, clear skies and 9. And then Tuesday, sunny and temperatures reaching a high of 21. Meanwhile, on the island, sunny today with temperatures reaching a high of 21 this afternoon. Overnight, clear skies and 12. And then Tuesday, sunny and temperatures reaching a high 20.
0: 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Algoma Manitoulin's biggest variety.

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1: Hello and good afternoon. I'm Brad Obang. The province says vehicle theft in Ontario is down 36%. Officials say in 2025, a little over 19,300 thefts were reported, compared to the peak of 30,000 just a couple of years ago. Solicitor General Michael Kersner says it's due to the province giving police the tools and resources they need to go after the organized criminals behind the thefts. Kersner also announced another $6 million will support 22 policing projects through the Preventing Auto Thefts program. Officials say OPP police municipalities, municipal, and First Nation police services were all eligible to apply for the program, which supports specialized training for police investigators, additional tools and resources such as surveillance equipment, and more. Starting this week, the initial supply of COVID-19 and flu vaccines will be available for high-risk and priority groups in Ontario. Along with people over 65, the province says that includes hospitalized patients, along with hospital staff, residents and staff in long-term care or retirement homes, as well as other congregate settings. Free flu and COVID-19 shots will also be available to the general public starting October 26th. Officials add, as part of the province's recent expansion to the adult RSV prevention program, and those 74 and older will also be eligible for those vaccines. Newborns and infants up to 8 months of age, along with high-risk children up to 24 months of age, will also be able to receive RSV immunization. The federal conservatives are detailing an emergency fuel relief plan. Along with production and distribution proposals, their policy plan would eliminate all tax on diesel sales until at least Canada Day and remove all diesel production taxes by permanently scrapping the federal industrial carbon tax and the clean fuel standard. Leader Pierre Poilievre says the plan would save Canadians money today and fuel the country in the future, adding the current diesel price crisis will create shortages of everything and expose Canada's over-reliance on U.S. refineries. He says their plan would remove all taxes on the vital fuel and spark a massive buildup of diesel refining, storage, and transportation to boost Canadian domestic supply.
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1: In sports, Philadelphia is in Chicago in the Monday night NFL game. The Eagles have won two games in a row to open the season, while the Bears are 1-1.
0: Moose weather for Algoma, Manitoulin.
1: Partly cloudy and a low of +3 tonight. Sunny tomorrow with a high of 22. On the island, a few clouds and a low of 8 tonight. Mix of sun and cloud tomorrow with a high of 22.
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2: Moose weather for Algoma, Manitoulin.
3: Partly cloudy and a low of +3 tonight. Sunny tomorrow with a high of 22. On the island, a few clouds and a low of 8 tonight. Mix of sun and cloud tomorrow with a high of 22.
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7: Partly cloudy and a low of plus 3 tonight. Sunny tomorrow with a high of 22. On the island, a few clouds and a low of 8 tonight. Mix of sun and cloud tomorrow with a high of 22.
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1: Hello and good afternoon. I'm Brad Obey. The province says vehicle theft in Ontario is down 36%. Officials say in 2025, a little over 19,300 thefts were reported, compared to the peak of 30,000 just a couple of years ago. Solicitor General Michael Kersner says it's due to the province giving police the tools and resources they need to go after the organized criminals behind the thefts. Kersner also announced another $6 million will support 22 policing projects through the Preventing Auto Thefts program. Officials say OPP police municipalities, municipal, and First Nation police services were all eligible to apply for the program, which supports specialized training for police investigators, additional tools and resources such as surveillance equipment, and more. Starting this week, the initial supply of COVID-19 and flu vaccines will be available for high-risk and priority groups in Ontario. Along with people over 65, the province says that includes hospitalized patients, along with hospital staff, residents and staff in long-term care or retirement homes, as well as other congregate settings. Free flu and COVID-19 shots will also be available to the general public starting October 26th. Officials add, as part of the province's recent expansion to the adult RSV prevention program, and those 74 and older will also be eligible for those vaccines. Newborns and infants up to 8 months of age, along with high-risk children up to 24 months of age, will also be able to receive RSV immunization. The federal conservatives are detailing an emergency fuel relief plan. Along with production and distribution proposals, their policy plan would eliminate all tax on diesel sales until at least Canada Day and remove all diesel production taxes by permanently scrapping the federal industrial carbon tax and the clean fuel standard. Leader Pierre Poilievre says the plan would save Canadians money today and fuel the country in the future, adding the current diesel price crisis will create shortages of everything and expose Canada's over-reliance on U.S. refineries. He says their plan would remove all taxes on the vital fuel and spark a massive buildup of diesel refining, storage, and transportation to boost Canadian domestic supply.
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1: In sports, Philadelphia is in Chicago in the Monday night NFL game. The Eagles have won 2 games in a row to open the season, while the Bears are 1-1.
0: Moose winner for Algoma Manitoulin.
1: Partly cloudy and a low of +3 tonight. Sunny tomorrow with a high of 22. On the island, a few clouds and a low of 8 tonight. Mix of sun and cloud tomorrow with a high of 22.
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3: Moose weather for Algoma, Manitoulin.
4: Partly cloudy and a low of +3 tonight. Sunny tomorrow with a high of 22. On the island, a few clouds and a low of 8 tonight. Mix of sun and cloud tomorrow with a high of 22.
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Except 8-track. I mean, seriously, 8-track? 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
7: Partly cloudy and a low of plus 3 tonight. Sunny tomorrow with a high of 22. On the island, a few clouds and a low of 8 tonight. Mix of sun and cloud tomorrow with a high of 22.
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0: Moose weather for Algoma Manitoulin.
4: Partly cloudy and a low of +3 tonight. Sunny tomorrow with a high of 22. On the island, a few clouds and a low of 8 tonight. Mix of sun and cloud tomorrow with a high of 22.
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8: Partly cloudy and a low of plus 3 tonight. Sunny tomorrow with a high of 22. On the island, a few clouds and a low of 8 tonight. Mix of sun and cloud tomorrow with a high of 22.
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0: Moose weather for Algoma, Manitoulin.
6: Partly cloudy and a low of +3 tonight. Sunny tomorrow with a high of 22. On the island, a few clouds and a low of 8 tonight. Mix of sun and cloud tomorrow with a high of 22.
0: Algoma, Manitoulin's biggest variety.
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11: Partly cloudy and a low of plus 3 tonight. Sunny tomorrow with a high of 22. On the island, a few clouds and a low of 8 tonight. Mix of sun and cloud tomorrow with a high of 22.
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